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Oh, look at you. 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

down so deep. She walks home with the AirPods on with the same song stuck on repeat, singing.

the old school. We're going back to the old school. We're going back to the old school. We're going back to the old school.